0: From Abeokuta City.
1: Translation to original English.
0: From Abeokuta City.

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Now we are back here. This is what happens to we Africans every day. Now, which I won't tell you now.

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Now listen. As they say before, it happened to all of us every day. We Africans all over the world. Now listen.

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And nothing where Nyash they do not is sweet. Shit, beat, fuck, it is sweet. Why not? Because Nyash now wonderful material property.

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If you can't see big yash, you go say, yeah, look, this is small yash. And if you see one yash, where you want to bury your brick inside, you go say, hey, baby, show me your particulars. I don't know the English, you go say, hey, darling, show me your living license. Particular, or not be police particular, or that one a crazy particular. Hey, see, police particular, if you get them, you could they go. If you not get them, you go enter, you see. But the original particular, natural particular, if you not get them,

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Because we're far from home, very tight.